They found her with me out in Hollywood, eating a big steak dinner. They tried to get her to go back to pick up her prize. She stood up and told them,

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Each and every

danger. 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Yeah, they do. 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

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Let it down just one more time, E.G. I am definitely not going to be no Lone Ranger. 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I'm going to be close to you. Right on! Oh. Let it down again here. Come here, Silver!

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I was in the baloney section, and I had to take myself a close look. Now, off duty bar, couldn't have made these prices with a skyhook. Ain't that